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Med-2, the blood sugar is 154. 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
0: 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Thanks.
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0: 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I copy that, Mike. I'll see you in green. And Medicaid, if you're copying all this, I'll keep you in house.
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2: A. Adam, W. William, C. Charlie, dash 1126.
0: I copy that. Engine 3 from the Comm Center comes back to Lakewood Boulevard, 333 Lakewood Boulevard in Madison.
3: 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All right, stand by.

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1: Understood. 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All right, we'll let you know where which route to go here.
0: Sounds good, Engine 3. I'll be here.

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1: 10's transporting St. Mary's.
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0: Yeah, I'm center. That sounds right, I'm center. Makes sense so far.
1: That 11 from engine 13.
0: Go ahead, engine 13, just turn on white loosing.
1: When you get here, the unit we're in is on the opposite side of the building where the engine is. We're just going to need your cotton here, going to need EW2.
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0: Just wondering if you made contact. 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
1: Yes, she is. 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She's talking to a daughter on the phone, and we have patient contact.
0: Awesome. Thanks, Carrie.
1: Anytime.

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1: Ladder 7, go ahead.
0: Smoke detector in the trash. We took care of it, ladder 7 on the return.
1: On the return, 10-4.

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1: Carrier 3, go ahead.
0: Well, we're clear from that call. We had the individual contact the daughter, and everything's good. We will be going off duty for the evening.
1: Well, another fine day, Carrier 3. Have a good one.
0: Copy that. Same to you.
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1: 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Are you on green?
2: Med 10's on green.
1: Med 3 says they're going to take this call to St. Paul.
2: Med 10 copies. We're on air.
1: Med 3, correct. You're going to St. Paul?
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1: 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Engine 3 was, they're good to go. They don't need to go to the structure either.
0: 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This sounds low acuity just in case there's a retelling for that fire.
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0: 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We see it. We missed that radio traffic, but we're right around the corner. We'll just meet you there at St. Paul.
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0: 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You can hold Engine 1. We're going to be available. Go to 630 East Washington.
1: Sounds good. I'll put you on it. Engine 1, if you copied all of that, you can go available. Copy that.
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1: 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You meet us back up here.
0: Copy that. We're coming back.

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0: Counselor number three.
1: Go ahead, medical three.
0: Medical three, no further problem here. We're clear available and returning to quarters.
1: Step four, medical three.

801 from 802, flipped a bunch of breakers. We're having trouble finding the right one, unless you got a change on there. That's negative. 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Copy that. 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Copy that. 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Copy that.

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1: This says lower leg injury.
0: Copy that. 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
0: Looking at these notes, seems like it's a little bit of a higher acuity call than we were expecting. You mind attaching our engine to this?
1: Absolutely. I think because it came from the specialty hospital, it just configured as a medic, but I will definitely get them on it.
0: Copy that. Thank you.

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0: 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You can leave the engine in the house.
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0: So I'm going to check with the call taker here, but it looks like it's not going to be a call for you. Copy. We'll continue till we hear from you. All right. We just got a big explanation. 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I'll take you off it.
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0: 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We're not seeing anybody fit the description in the call. Do you have a better location, or are you on the line with them yet?
1: Well, I am not, but let me see if the call taker is. Hold on. Yeah, they are not. Let me see what I can find out.

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0: Okay, it's showing Monona Met 64 as closest ALS for this, so we're going to send them.
1: Sounds great.
0: Attention all available units, City of Madison, 3613 Sergeant Street, Madison Fire and Monona Medic 64. I have been dispatched for an echo level response for pulses on breather. If you are in the vicinity, trained, equipped, can respond, please advise comm center. Hey, Med 3, you're closer now, so we're just going to keep you on it and disregard Med 64. Medic 8, go ahead.
2: Heading down Stoughton Road already. Are we getting closer to that DMV?
0: You are not. Med 3 is at this time.
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0: Thanks, Letter 8. And with all that, it looks like it's an obvious death, so we'll have Engine 3 and Med 3 handle. Letter 8, you can disregard it.
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0: 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Madison Fire has been dispatched for Niccolo response, pulses on breather. If you're in the vicinity, trying to clip, can respond, please advise comm center.
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0: All right, we got us Engine 3 on scene. We are doing active CPR. We had one round of analyzation from the AED, said no shock advised. We need your suction, and anyway, yeah, currently CPR in progress.
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Latitude med 6. Vitals are within normal limits, but he's got previous history recently of L4 and L5 spinal fractures. See you when you get here.

0: Fire 2 going on location. We've got Medic 3 here. Fire 2's got nothing showing from three sides. We'll have Med 3 go in, see what we got. All other units stage.
1: I copy. Fire 2, nothing showing. Three sides. Med 3 investigating.
2: We've got Med 3 on location. Med 3 will go in. Doing an initial investigation. All other units can stage.

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0: 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Thanks.
1: 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Can you send Medic 3 out if you don't need them? That's the crew I need.
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0: 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And if I could have Medic 3 out of service, hopefully about 15, 20 minutes for you.

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1: 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They're exchanging equipment. It's going to take a little bit here. Can you send another rig?

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2: Copy. 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Two?
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2: 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I'll try to meet with you guys at Nacusa. Thanks.

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1: 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We're actually parked right outside Station 1 because we're going to grab some supplies unless you still want us to go to Station 3.
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0: 2 calls coming in. Ages are off a little bit. Both in the same apartment or room. 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
1: You betcha. We'll let you know. Thanks.

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1: 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Actually, you can disregard.

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0: Are we still on this?
1: Yeah, I didn't see you. Yes, that's yours. You are closer. 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
0: Are you still showing this at 4706 Thurston number 4?
1: Yes.
0: Copy that. We've made contact with apartment number 4 and they did not call.
1: Okay, let me make a phone call, but it is plotting over now on Crescent and Allied. I'll see if they had the wrong address.
0: Copy. I believe Fitzrona 44 is over on that run.
1: Yeah, I see them. Let me make a phone call. I'll be right back to you.
0: Copy, thanks.

0: 507, she's over at 4706 Crescent now, apartment 4, 4706 Crescent.
1: Copy that. We'll head over that way.
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0: 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Kirsten going to St. Mary's.
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0: Okay, ladder 7, then medic 6, address change number 34. It's going to be 4741, 4741 Crescent, unit number 4.
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0: Cheers. When I get you signed again out to Aaron and Soap Notes.
1: Kathy, she's very tense too. 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We'll be clear.
0: I can do that.

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0: 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Med 3, copy.
1: Med 3, we're having a time here trying to figure out what's going on. Why don't you just bring your cot down?
0: Yeah,

0: Sounds over military.
1: What?
0: Meth 3 is murder.
1: I copy. Murder.

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1: Come center, Kristen.
2: Kirsten.
1: We're clear, same areas, and we're going to assist the PD out here with a patient from there. Let go.
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1: I did.
0: Copy that. Engine 3's in quarters.

0: 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Looks like there's some construction going on. 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

0: 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We'll see, Mary. 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

0: 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Got you assigned to one on Birch Circle. Two copies. 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
0: I believe the address to this call we're going on might be South Whitney Way instead of North Whitney Way. Could that be correct?
1: Yeah, I don't know. That's what the alarm company sent us. Let me see if I can figure it out.
0: Cancel that. We found the right location.
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1: But she's sitting right now. I'm getting vitals. A little bit of a head injury. I just say, like I said, just doesn't seem herself, so I don't know what's going on. If it's embarrassment or if we can ambulate her.

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0: 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Did you call in just last?
1: Yep. I switched you in 14 up since it's the northbound lanes of Stoughton. 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
0: 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All three vehicles are on all four wheels. One mechanism will be out checking.
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0: Engine 3 from the comm center. Engine 3, I think you were trying to call each other at the same time there. Looks like this happened more than 6 hours ago, and the suspect is the brother who's on scene at this time.
1: Yeah, comm center, we're familiar with the patient. We're going to go cold. I understand law enforcement's on the way. We're going to pull off onto a side street, so we're not blocking traffic. Med 3, I'd like you to pull onto Welsh Street, please.
0: Med 3, do you copy? Med 3 on 1.
2: Go ahead.
0: Engine 3 is going to stage. They would like you to pull over on Welch and stage as well. We'll have PD advise on this one.
2: Copy. 6 in the green.

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1: Copy that.
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0: Com Center, Ladder 8, going on location. We have two left-hand outbound lanes shut down at East Wash, on East Wash, at just before Fair Oaks.
1: Harbor Ladder 8 on scene.

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0: Absolutely, Med 5. We will get Med 10 headed your way.

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0: 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King Med 3, I'm not sure you copied the note. 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

0: Com Center, Engine 13. Yeah, we're out here at Station 13. We just had a walk-in. 42-year-old male, heat exhaustion. If you could get an ambulance coming out here, that'd be great.
1: Copy, Station 13, walk-in, 42-year-old male, heat exhaustion. Detain ambulance.

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0: 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You just want to pop us back on there with Med 3, please. Thank you.
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0: 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Okay, good. 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

0: 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And today it's going on location. You guys got PD responding.
1: 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I'm seeing Yelko 10 and Row.
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1: 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I'm going to have you head over to Culver's. Our friend Ransom is requesting you all there.
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0: 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They're trying to get into the engine right now.
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0: 11. 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
1: I got the engine 8. I'll put you back on Easttown Egan. We got PD en route for you, and I got Med 11 going over to chat with Ransom.
0: Copy that. We're sending two personnel over there right now.
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3: 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We can still take it.
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0: Yeah, just confirming that we do not have a call.
1: Letter 8, that is correct, you do not have a call.
0: Copy, thank you very much. You can show us in quarters.
1: All right,

0: 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What do you guys need?
1: We're still getting up to the room here. We'll let you know soon.

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1: Here's 3.
0: Seriously, I'm going to have you please assist law enforcement over at Culver's at Easttown with our friend Ransom.
1: Happy there, thanks.
0: ...803, you call the comm center?
2: Yeah, we've got 2 different calls here that engine 8's on, and there's one that I saw some cops going there, but we also need some a cop at Culver's over here by Easttown Mall.
0: You got an engine 8, I have law enforcement on the way to Culver's as well. Who cares?
3: Out up here.
0: Engine 8, I don't know if you copied. I got stepped on. We do have law enforcement en route to Culver's as well. Who cares?
2: Ransom Sergeant, I copy.

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1: Engine 1, they did not give us an ETA, however, they were notified.
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0: We'll be clear that you can call. We'll be heading over to Culver's with other half of the crew.
1: Copy, Engine 8. I'll clear you from this, and I'll put you back on that Culver's call with CARES and PD.
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Ladder 2, fire incident, 7125 Farmington Way,

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0: 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You can return letter 7. If we need anybody, we'll let you know.
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1: Medic 4, we're en route, go ahead.
0: Thank you. We have a 65-year-old, acutely confused. The police is with him. They're not able to find any information on him. He's saying all times one, he's not decisional. We've been trying to convince him to come with us to the ER. He's so far not accepting. We're still talking things through, but it might go the way of him being a PC. I'll keep working on trying to get vitals and stuff.
1: Med 4 copies. Yeah, we're coming emergent, so we'll see you as soon as we can.

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1: 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I tried to flag you down, sorry.
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0: I copy. There should have been. Would you like a manual page for an alarm?
1: Yes, please repage that. They're headed down now.
0: Copy, thank you.

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9-4 for 9-4. That's where we're 10 seconds out. Go ahead. All our patients seem to be walking over towards the hospital. If you guys can slow down. Four copies.

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0: 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We are clear of the scene.
1: Good job, guys. 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
0: We've got the patient up, seated on a chair right now, and we're starting to assess. 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
1: Let me copy. 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
1: Where's Med 4? 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
0: 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Looks like we're going to be looking around in this parking lot for the subject.
1: That's correct, Ladder 7. 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
0: Copy that.

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1: 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We'll return home.
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0: 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You're closer. 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

0: 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Med3's going to go to St. Mary's now.
1: I copy. Med3's going to St. Mary's.

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0: 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Ladder 7 is returning available.
1: I copy Ladder 7. Patient seems to be all right. PD looks like they're still in route. I'll let them know you guys are taking off.
0: Okay.

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0: Do officers still want a call from us, or should we just head over that way?
1: I'm not sure. Just stand by. We're just doing a shift change. I'll check with them. One moment.
0: Copy that. Thanks.

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1: Tier 3.
0: 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Let us know we are en route.
1: Copy, Tier. Thank you.
2: 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And Medic 2. 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

0: 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We're at the building. 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Because we don't see anybody waving us down.
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0: Copy. 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
0: Coach Stu, our call taker is still on the phone with this guy. 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
1: Yeah, if he can disconnect, we're trying to get a hold of him too. Thank you.
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0: 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They're with the patient. They returned us. We're returning available.
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0: 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Looks like code 10 says you can come on up, and engine 6 and medic 6, you've been disregarded.
1: Copy that. Med 6, clear. On the return.
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0: We'll go to Salvation Army. 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